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1: Cut.
0: Correction. 507, traffic stop.
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0: Illinois 28, George Charles, 72189. George Charles, 72189. I'll be at Pleasant and 4th Street.

0: 57, George Charles 72189, clear valid to Yalen Cortez Arabalo, had a Depew and a gray 09 Nissan utility.
1: 10-4, I'll be out.
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0: 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Repeating, Charles, 632-9609-9891.
1: Seven, your driver, clear valid, 4999 out of the pew, no stops, no convictions.
0: Stand for. I'll be out doing a probable cause search of the vehicle.
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0: 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Gentleman had a parked car. 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

0: 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Can I get your next traffic court date?
1: 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Court date's going to be 7:31 at 8:30. 7:31 at 8:30.

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0: I'll be 10-8. 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
1: Stand for.

0: Yukon 25, business check, lock 21. I got 1028 when you're ready. Frank Adam 24818. Frank Adam 24818.
1: 5, Frank Adam 24818. Clear expired. 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

0: 2, pound 12. Do you need either 28?
1: E-12, I have both 28. He was unsure of his. I found Dex 3799207B truck.
0: 10-4, that one's correct. Can you see if we have a phone number and house for the other units?

0: 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I call over Valcom since they're over that area to see if they have a number.
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1: Be last of Cole, Charles Ocean, Lincoln Edward, first of Kevin, King Edward Victor, Ida Nora, middle initial, M. Mary, date of birth, 9/2/1983.

0: 25, Kevin out of Sheffield. 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Revoked, 6 of 2014, financial, with a revoked Floyd as well.
1: 10-4, was there a attached person to that 27, or 28?
0: 25, that's negative. Amanda was not attached.
1: 10-4, they'll be clear. They're just out there camping for the night.
0: 10-4.

0: 25-10-4 also for your 43. I did find Amanda in house. She's clear valid corrective lenses.
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0: Via 12. I've tested Maxine's number. No answer. Unable to leave a voicemail. They're both out of Oglesby.

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1: What?
0: Can you 1025, 504 West Washington, 504 West Washington, you'll be speaking with Gerardo. He advised there's a vehicle in his driveway that's been there twice today. Nobody is occupying the vehicle. It does not have a license plate on it.
2: Viewcom 437, do we have a description of the vehicle?
0: 437, that's negative. He did attempt to give me some sort of temporary plate that was in the window. There's a bit of a language barrier.
2: 10-4, I believe that vehicle is going to be driven by the guys going around with the fit books for school.
0: Four 37, 10-4.

0: necessary for me to have suspicious circumstance?
1: Econ was up to 23.
0: 23, that's affirmative. I have a suspicious circumstance, possible disturbance, 1025 post office and Tisquah post office for a female screaming at a male on a bike to get away from him. I'm gathering further.
1: 23,
2: 10-4,
1: you can show me
2: in
1: route.
2: 4. Go 25, you can show me
0: in
2: route.
0: 10-4.
3: You come as well, I'll be clear and I'll be in route as well.
0: Of course.

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She is attached. 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She was going to give us a call back if anything changed before you get there.

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0: 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Did you advise the last four were 5262?
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0: 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I'm my passenger, Edward 882530, repeating Edward 882530.
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1: 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Going to be clear valid with no stops, no convictions.
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0: 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Her and Castelli got just an argument. According to BU-12, can you put in here that Jillian's been officially trespassed from Dixon's residence and Austin Kleena's residence?
1: 10-4.

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2: 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I put information in the CAD and her number. She's awaiting your call.
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1: 25, go ahead.
0: 25, can you 1025 to the area of the Neponset Methodist Church? It's going to be on the corner of Main and 3rd Street, Main and 3rd, Neponset. The complainant, Melissa, advised that she believes her boyfriend has been poisoning her and hacking her phone. She's going to be sitting on these steps with her cat. She is possibly 1096. We do have case history. I'm going through it now.

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1: Yukon 25, I'll be out at the residence, see if I can't locate her.
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3: Go ahead.
0: Be advised, 1033 is outbound to 315 West 2nd Street, 315 West 2nd, trouble breathing. Negative. Came in from Pleasant County and a lot of static on the line. We don't even have a callback number.
3: 10-4, coming around.

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1: 16-10-4, I do have a pending wires down call in Cherry when you're available. 10-4, I'm going to try to get Amron on the phone. No flames, no sparks, no smoke. 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It is blocking the roadway.
0: 10-4.
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2: 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He fell and was just upside down in his house and couldn't breathe. He's back to normal now.
1: For. I'll check with them and see if they have to do a signed refusal or not.
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Not sure if you need to continue in for a refusal or not. Police have left the scene, just so you know.

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from Bucom. Ameren's been notified. 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
1: Viacom 437, be advised, the northbound lane on Euclid in front of Champion is mostly flooded. I don't think the street department could do anything about it. It is 43.
0: 10-4, I will notify them just in case.
1: 10-4, thank you.
2: Morning 11-10-4. I'm in State Farm Building. He is conscious and breathing. And you're on a different channel than EMF.

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1: 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Medic 33 is out on the scene along with Spring Valley first responders.
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0: 17 from Buquam, just 343. We received a call for a roadway obstruction, Wynette Walnut Road and Briar Lane in Wynette. I'm going to see if I can get somebody out there to get it taken care of. It is blocking the northbound lane.
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0: 17. Jimmy Alex has been notified he's going to be en route.
1: 17-10-4, can you advise me the address or the location one more time, please?
0: 17, it's going to be Wynette, Walnut, Briarwood Lane, Wynette, Walnut, Briarwood Lane, Wynette.
1: 10-4.
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0: I spoke with Melissa. 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I marked her 1096. I'll be clear. Nothing to report.

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1: 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Power line is still up. 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
0: 17, the tree down on Wynette Walnut, it's barely on the road. 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
0: 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I'll do a report on it.

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2: Temple.

0: 15 from Viacom roadway obstruction. To the area, US Highway 6 westbound near I-180. Caller advises a large branch partially blocking the westbound lane. If you're able to check it out and let me know if I need to call IDOT.
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0: VIACOM 16, did they say that they were east or west of 180?
1: 16, that's negative. She advised that it was somewhere in the first dip in the road. She could not provide further information.

0: 16, I contacted Brady. He's going to get a crew out there to get her removed.
1: And for it, thank you.
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0: 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County Carson, you 10-9, traffic's unreadable.
1: Need right there,

16 from Buchanan just 343 per County Highway. They're going to be closing Plank Road from Lincoln Avenue to South Avenue. I'm attempting to make contact with Frontier to get somebody out there for the lines. It's going to be a phone line, not a power line.

0: Section 1033 ambulance, 1033, you're being requested 122 West Iowa Street, 122 West Iowa Street, for a male who is intoxicated who was involved in a fight, advising an injury to his bottom lip. 10 on 0045, WCPD 869, do you come clear?
1: Pantry 3, now it's in page.
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1: Like 11 cop in or out. 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

0: UConn, this is Wilmington 11. This is going to be a refusal. The cop's going to drop the patient off to his home with family. We'll be back in service. Thank you.
1: Wilmington 11, copy, back in service at refusal.

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He was in the back. He's fine. He's finishing up some stuff for tomorrow, 10-8.

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0: 216 from Viacom. Traffic accident, property damage only.
1: Alright.
0: 1025, it's going to be 2300 East Street, just off of Old Route 26. Caller advised, they went off the road. The vehicle's pretty far in the ditch. The front end is in the swampy part of the lake. No personal injury. Complainant will be in a high-vis t-shirt by the side of the road.
1: 10-4.

0: Sector 16 from Viewcom. I called Noah back to get a more precise location, and since he had said that his vehicle was in the lake, I just want to verify. He is right at the bend on 2300 East. His vehicle is in Lake Aristide, partially.
1: That far.

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WPTV 69, VCOM clear.

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Ladfire, you're being requested. 104 East US Highway 6. 104 East US Highway 6, Eatonville. For lightning striking a house, complainant can smell electrical and said it is an older home. Would like it investigated. 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WPQB 869, decom clear.

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1: 1-11, show you on scene. Attention, Ladfire. Ladfire, you're being requested 104 East U.S. Highway 6. 104 East U.S. Highway 6 in Seatonville for lightning striking a house. Complainant can smell electrical and advise it is an older home, so they would like it investigated. 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
1: 16, that's negative. Go ahead.
0: Frank Lincoln, 28701. Frank Lincoln, 28701.
1: B16, Frank Lincoln, 28701. Clear valid to Noah Wolfson out of Franville on a white over black 2018 Buick.
0: And four, we are going to need a tow that can go a decent way through the woods to pull us out of the lake.
1: 10-4, just before you arrived, he was going to see if his insurance would grab it. I can go ahead and give Seneca a call if you'd like.
0: Yeah, let's go ahead and call them, please.
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0: EU-16, I just spoke with Seneca. It's going to be like an hour and a half, 2 hour ETA, as all his crew that is on are out.
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0: 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I'm mapping this at the Steenville Fire Station. Is this going to be the residence across the street on U.S. Route 6?
1: That's affirmative. It's right across from Center Street.
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Through Hospital. One Lincoln 11, so you're arriving at Peru Hospital.

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0: calling Carson Beacon. Scotty from Seneca's towing advice. He'll be out at Lake Elysee in about 15 for an ETA. He is asking for a squad out there, also for traffic control, as they're not sure how extensive this pull out's going to be.
1: 24-10-4.

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0: I'll be out at Soldiers and Sailors on foot patrol. 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

0: 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This will be shut down for about 15 to 20 minutes.
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0: Out of Illinois, 380837, Tom over Charles. Repeating, 380837, Tom over Charles, Illinois.
1: Tom Charles, contact clear valid to a JMX helicopters from owned black 2021 cross trailer.
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0: 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Got a tree across the roadway. 2345 East Street, about a half mile north of Route 26.
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0: Sector 16 from BPOM Domestic. E16, 1025, 516 down Markwood Drive, 516 down Markwood Drive. You're going to meet with Katrina. She advised her mother and her sister got into a physical domestic where the mother grabbed the daughter by the hair and smashed her face into the ground. 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
0: 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Is the priest on for the day?
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2: 10:25, 6 North Pleasant, North Pleasant, 6 North Pleasant, 6 North Pleasant, 6 North Pleasant, 6 North Pleasant, 6 North Pleasant, 6 North Pleasant, 6 North Pleasant, 6 North Pleasant, 6 North Pleasant, 6 North Pleasant, 6 North Pleasant, 6 North Pleasant, 6 North Pleasant, 6 North Pleasant, 6 North Pleasant, 6 North Pleasant, 6 North Pleasant, 6 North Pleasant, 6 North Pleasant, 6 North Pleasant, 6 North Pleasant, 6 North Pleasant, 6 North Pleasant, 6 North Pleasant, 6 North Pleasant, 6 North Pleasant, 6 North Pleasant, 6 North Pleasant, 6 North Pleasant, 6 North Pleasant, 6 North Pleasant, 6 North Pleasant, 6 North Pleasant, 6 North Pleasant, 6 North Pleasant, 6 North Ple

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0: to all from 31. Come down Central, park next to Tiscawa's engine. Gonna really leave here in a minute.
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0: 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I'll be clear of the report. 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
0: 1025 to the post office. Their main headquarters in Chicago advised that it would be the postmaster entrance, so I'm assuming the back entrance.
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0: Crimson Coast data.
1: I'm gonna get a hold of, I believe she's gonna be the postmaster.
0: How long? How far? 424. Did pretty jumping advised that they did make contact with the key holder. I'm not sure if that was her, but she advised that people were there earlier, but nobody should be there now.
1: 10-4, did you?

0: 424, just for your 43, big John of 60 is clear, valid.
1: Did Ms. is what she wanted done? You can see inside everything is.
0: Ten four, yeah, go ahead and give her a call if you have her number. If not, I can look her up in house and start calling her.
1: I'll give her a call.
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0: 7-4.

0: Viacom 431. 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
1: 10-4, Billy.

0: 431, my partner advised they did not give her a description. 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
1: Did they advise what side of the road it was on?
0: Negative. The male that called it in said that his wife called him to tell him, so it was third party.
1: 10-4.

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0: 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Also asked passerbys if they'd seen one. They advised no. I'll be 8-10-8.
1: Sounds good.

0: 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I'm back in route, post 2.
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0: Hey, westbound 69. Illinois B-Truck 329-2966. Repeating, 329-2966. B-Truck, black Dodge pickup.
1: Lad 122-329-2966. B-Truck, clear valid to Zachary Graves out of Waukegan. Going to be on a black 22 Ram pickup.
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0: Edward 787305, clear valid to James Warfield out of Peoria, Black 2014 Ford Utility.

0: 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I have a stop on that vehicle. I'll be online at Walnut North, 1745 North.
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0: I'll be at Canal South, King Street, Wyandotte, 1028, Illinois 8, temporary, 88 AW 65. Gonna be on a motorcycle, red

0: 2024. 88 Adam Williams, 6'5", is going to be clear valid to a Stephen Klein out of Utah. It's going to be on a like Harley Davidson.
1: 10-4, I'll be out.
0: 10-4.

0: the from 24. Stephen Klein will be the driver, born in 92.
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1: Go ahead.
0: He's I-80 on ramp, eastbound. Hello, 28D, David M. Mary, 79810. David Mary, 79810. Blue BMW 2.
1: Lloyd 122, David Mary, 79810. Suspended. Jonathan Terones out of Moline, dark blue tail 6 BMW. Suspension, mandatory insurance.
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0: 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It's going to be the living room motion zone. Same sensor was tripped at 1358 and 1400. Homeowner was contacted. He is out of town. No one should be there.
1: Town 4, I'll be in route from post 2.
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1: Current the cars. Is somebody able to go out to US Highway 6 at about 1840 E Street? Route 6, 1840 E Street. There's a tree that's supposedly blocking the eastbound lane. IDOT has been advised and is en route. County's tied up.

0: 12 and 23. 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
1: 374.
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1: need to call them or I'll back if you can hear me. 10-4, I'll check the windows and doors up front.
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0: 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I'm going to be 10-8.
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1: 10-4, headwinds off. 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

0: 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Prince of Fire, you're being requested 810 North Cherry, 810 North Cherry Street, Princeton, for a tree that took down a power line. Time is 1445, WPTB 69, do come clear.
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0: since I have a new file, all access has been notified.
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0: That's affirmative.

0: You got Mentonate 12 arriving on scene. Pacific Tree laying on a power line right at the corner of Cherry and Clark.
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for mutual aid with the Depew Fire for flooding in the city of Depew. 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

0: UConn Spring Rally 205. 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
1: Five 10-4. Chief Vasquez is setting up the command post at the station. Are you still wanting LAD to come to staging just east of the station on railroad, or do we have a new place for them?
0: Just have LAD trying to get defuse fire station. The whole west cornfield section of town flooded.
1: 10-4.

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0: UCAM from 23. Will you attach the 27 to this?
1: Go ahead.
0: 27 by file. Frank 236 1616 4208. Repeating, Frank 236 1616 4208. This would be the property owner for the land that the windmill's on.
1: 10-4.

Spring Valley's few trucks. 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From East Street, from the bridge that's closed to the fire station.

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0: The water's starting to recede pretty good. I don't know. Is it enough city guys out to start clearing some storm sewer drains, or do you want your guys to do it?
1: 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I'm going to do a survey right now to see what kind of damage we have before I start having to make other decisions.
0: Copy that.

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2: 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Go ahead.
1: To two cars, you can disregard. This is going to be a county call. Essentially, the complainant just wanted to know about the cleanup that's happening in town because they do have some damage out there. Husband is a hospice patient, and they just want to make sure that ambulance crews would be able to get out there.
2: That's what.

23rd. Do you come phone correspond? Julie's speaking with a Debbie Ellis. Her husband's a hospice patient. She's worried about the cleanup down there outside of the pew. She wants to make sure that her husband can get help if needed, wants to speak to a deputy.

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1: No, negative, Viewcom. We shouldn't need them. We just got the street blocked off on either end of it. We'll just have to wait for Ameren to show up and fix the problem.
0: 10-4, Arlington, did you copy?
2: Message received, thank you.

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1: Yeah.

23 from UConn. Fire from UConn to 2 fire. For Prairie 43, I have a motor assist on East Cleveland, just east of Spring Creek Bridge. There's a white van stopped in the middle of the roadway with the hazards on, in the middle of the flooded roadway with a person inside. UConn, CQ fire. The few fire, I just got a call, 901 West Illinois Highway 29, the junction bar, that there are wires hanging low that just exploded and they are now loose. Would you like another page for that?

0: 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Can you repeat the address? 10-4, responding direct. It's going to be 901 West Illinois Highway 29, the Junction Bar.
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0: 10-4.
2: Five oh six from 507. The fire truck has that blocked off. They're not doing anything. Will you come down here and cover this side so I can go get the other officer?
3: 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I'll be 23.
0: 23, 10-4.

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0: You got a 23 on the 28 for you. Illinois passenger Charles Victor 59019, repeating Charles Victor 59019.
1: CA-23, Charles Victor 59019, clear valid Zachary Carriott of Peru, Silvertail 64 passenger van.
0: 23-10-4, that'll be the vehicle. They have Scholes en route to come tow it out. It's buried in the water.
1: 10-4.

0: John from 23. Will you get in contact with the road commissioner for the LAD? Get some road close signs out here. The road's flooded completely over.
1: Pass one.

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1: I'm 10-4, 10-6. You can extend it 30. We're just waiting for the tow.
0: 10-4.

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1: 10-4.

0: 506, Viacom. Excuse me, 507. 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If she has a number, it's not yet in our CAD system. So if we say 507, either of you, are you both going to be using this number, or should we address her as 508?
1: 10-4, we're in the same place.
0: 10-4, thank you.

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1: 507, go ahead.
0: I'll be out at East Street and 29. Indiana 28, Zebra Union Victor 213, repeating Zebra Union Victor 213. I'll be out.
1: 10-4.

0: It's 507-508. Can you re-verify? You said Zebra Union Victor 213.
1: Can you tell me?
0: Combat 28, Zebra Union Victor 213. Was that the correct?

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2: 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Ameren has released us from the scene. They are going to take care of the problem. 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

0: VU 23, tow has the vehicle. I'm going to attempt to make contact with the owner, see if they need a report for insurance purposes.
1: 10-4.

0: Prince and Carson being found suspicious circumstance.
1: Good.
0: 1025, the area, Warren and Main. Warren is Main. There's a male on a scooter, a female walking alongside him. The male and female were fighting, and the male grabbed the female by the neck. Blaine says he believes they possibly went to the alley by 8.
1: That was one wrong.

0: EMS, you are needed at 140 North 6th Street, Liberty Village, 400 hallway for a 7-year-old female with cancer complications resulting in her bleeding from her peri area. Needs to be seen. Time is 1745 WPQB. 69, become clear.
1: Unfortunately, you acknowledging.

0: 416-1060, did they say what they were wearing?
1: 416, that's negative. Said that they were just wearing not nice clothes, and the male was on a kid scooter.
0: Ten four.

0: Buchan, B-23, spoke with the owner. He advised they do not need a report. I'll be clear.
1: I'll be out with them next to Miss Betsy. So much. Four.
2: 4-1 of here as well.
1: 4-1, 4-4.

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And the second one's going to be last name Ross, Robert Ocean, Sam. First name Jillian, John, Ida, Lincoln, Ida, Adam, Nora, and Mary, 1-2-2000, 1-2-2000, female wife.

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2: Go ahead.
1: 429, doing 1099 out of GEO. Should be valid. Philip is revoked. Discharge out.
2: 10-4.

car status. 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It sounds like a misunderstanding.

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CPU Fire, go ahead. Is IDOT available for road closure for the down power line? CPU Fire, let me check. I know they're on a few other locations right now closing roads. Copy.

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1: Go ahead.
0: 506, I just put a number for IDOT in the CAD. Can you check that and give him a call? They're going to come block off the roadway, but they just have some questions on exactly what they need.
1: 10-4?

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1: 506, go ahead.
0: I spoke with IDOT. They said they're en route. They do not have an ETA. They said they'll be here as soon as possible.
1: 10-4.